0: It's all the hits from coast to coast on Cooper's Countdown. And now more from your host.
1: The date was June 18th, 1990. The New Kids on the Block were the biggest thing in the world. Dick Tracy was on top of the box office, and I was trashing the world on tour. And the charts looked like this. Starting off at number five, a

0: If you really love us, you'll buy everything our sponsors tell you to. More Alice Cooper after this. Alice's Attic with Alice Cooper.
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4: It's time for This Day in Local History, and on this day in 1992, a Walton County jury found 27-year-old Jonathan Clay Brush guilty of second-degree murder in the death of 24-year-old Daniel Grady McClendon. The case stemmed from a fatal incident at the Beachside 2 condominium in Sandestin the previous year. Testimony showed that Brush and McClendon had spent the evening drinking and later became involved in a heated argument over a woman they had met earlier that evening. According to prosecutors, the confrontation escalated in an outdoor corridor on the 11th floor of the condominium. Witnesses testified that Brush grabbed McClendon and threw him over a 3-foot wall, sending him plunging from the 11th floor to his death. One witness recalled hearing a woman ask, quote, "Did he jump?" and hearing Brush respond, quote, "No, I threw him." An autopsy determined that McClendon died after a major artery was severed during the fall. After a one-day trial, jurors deliberated for only 1 hour before returning a guilty verdict. 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
1: My name is Catherine, and I'm writing from Auckland, New Zealand. I wanted to tell you about my grandmother. She's 91 years old and grew up in Ireland and immigrated to New Zealand in the 60s. She has been listening to rock her whole life. She told me she thinks Paul McCartney is the greatest musician, and she has never changed her mind once. She wanted me to write to you and ask whether you agree. Best, Catherine. I absolutely agree. In rock and roll, I think Paul McCartney is the premier musician all the way around. Best voice in the business. Best songwriter in the business. And one of the nicest people. Well, if you want to tell me your grandma's favorite bands, write to me at alice@alicesattic.com. Here's a funny thing. My grandma could play any instrument. She was never trained. She could sit down at piano and learn how to play piano, harmonica, guitar, anything. And we were rehearsing one time, and there was a keyboard there, and we were doing a Chuck Berry song. And she sat down, and she goes, "Oh, it's just boogie woogie." And she's playing keyboards to a Chuck Berry song with us. I'll be right back with birthday bashes, so stay right there.
0: Alice Cooper will be right back with more insanity after this break.
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12: When you turn on the radio, you should find someone there who's a pal, a buddy, a BFF. What you don't expect is for your very own late night pal to be a member of the Rock and Roll Hall of Fame. But then again, this ain't your average rock and roll rodeo. Confide in him now, and you shall be rewarded. It's Alice's Attic with Alice Cooper.
13: You're back to Alice's Attic, which makes me Alice Cooper. Maybe I should wear a name tag so you don't forget who I am. So lots coming up this hour for Live and Kickin'. We're going to Budapest in 1986 with 80,000 fans and Freddie Mercury. Then on Tales from the Attic, the story of the brief, glorious, misunderstood career of Maurice Escargot. And finally, for Rock Trivia, it's a song written in a dressing room. But now, here's some music.
0: Alice's Attic with Alice Cooper.

Dallas will have live and kicking in just a little while. Let's do more rock now. It's Alice's Attic with Alice Cooper.

0: We'll be back with more Alice Cooper next. Alice's Attic with Alice Cooper.
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0: Sifting through the dusty mess of memories and cobwebs inside the mind of a rock icon.
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0: This is Tales from the Attic.
2: 1977, I was working on my album, Lace and Whiskey. It had been built around a film noir concept. Alice Cooper is a hard-boiled detective in a black-and-white world of mystery and double crosses. After Welcome to My Nightmare and Alice Cooper Goes to Hell, this was the third consecutive concept record, and somewhere in the planning stages, it was decided that we needed a villain, something French. So we came up with Maurice Escargot, but I was not the one that came up with the name. Peter Sellers did. Peter Sellers used to call me Inspector Maurice Escargot, because he was, of course, Clouseau. And he called Cheryl Nicole Escargot. And we would go out all the time in England to very classy places in tuxedos. And of course, he would turn the tables over. And it was just pure Clouseau. And you never knew when he was going to turn into Clouseau. So Maurice Escargot was born out of Clouseau. Well, if you want to hire Maurice Escargot as a private detective, drop me a line at alice@alicesattic.com. Rock trivia is coming up right after this quick break, so stay right there.
0: Alice will be right back.
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11: If you're looking for a radio host who plays games with you, you've come to the wrong place. Unless, of course, the game is rock, paper, scissors. Then you can count on our faithful host to choose rock every single time. He's got his microphone on, and his leathers are just back from the cleaners. It's Alice's Attic with Alice Cooper.
12: You're back to the weirdest place on the planet, Alice's Attic. It's not the guillotine or the electric chair or the photo of me with Frank Sinatra and a python together. It's weird because I'm here. Anyway, You Gotta Love the 80s is coming up this hour, as well as some Hey Stupid headlines and rock trivia on the Doobie Brothers. But now, let the weirdness continue.
0: Alice's Attic with Alice Cooper.

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Now, it's more rock. It's Alice's Attic with Alice Cooper.

0: The scent of Aquanet, the silky smooth feel of spandex, and a cassette cranked up on the Alpine in your Trans Am. You gotta love the 80s.
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Tales of the strange and dumb coming up on Hey Stupid with Alice. And The Rock rolls on right now. Alice's Attic with Alice Cooper.

0: Now on Alice's Attic, a look at people that are strange and often dense, mindless, obtuse, vacuous. In other words, stupid.
1: It's time to check in on humanity's finest. Here we go. First up, Nashville, where a man is in trouble after being pulled over for speeding and bribing the officer with a Chick-fil-A sandwich in exchange for not giving him a ticket. Clearly, it didn't work. He was a dark meat man. Next, we go to Nebraska, where a drunk thief broke into a family's home, took a shower, put on a bathrobe, and passed out in a bed before he could escape. A real criminal mastermind, but you can't say that he didn't make himself at home. And finally, Ohio, where a man was pulled over and arrested for a DUI, but he pleaded with officers to save his birthday cake that was in the back seat. I guess you can't have your cake and eat it too. Well, I've got some rock trivia coming up after this exciting commercial break, so stay tuned.
0: Alice will be back in a moment.
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0: You're inside Alice's attic. Your sagacious host could truly benefit from having a yard sale. Who wouldn't be interested in used straitjackets, top hats, guillotines, and leather pants? There's even a lava lamp from his first L.A. apartment. But amongst the flotsam and jetsam of an extraordinarily interesting life are the tantalizing tales that only a Rock and Roll Hall of Famer could deliver. So sit back and enjoy another hour of rock and talk with Alice Cooper.
9: It's your radio monster, Alice Cooper, back once again in the attic. Just don't take away my Sinex, otherwise you'll really see me turn into a monster. So this hour, I've got Movie Music Madness from an Academy Award winning 2007 film, then freaky facts that are sure to freak you out, and finally rock trivia on a David Bowie song that started as a John Lennon guitar riff. But now, how about this?
0: Alice's Attic with Alice Cooper.

Movie Music Madness with Alice is minutes away. And now, it's more rock. It's Alice's Attic with Alice Cooper.

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1: Ready to be blown away? Here we go. More than 30% of all trees on the planet are located in Canada. All clownfish are born male. It was Nicolas Cage who convinced Johnny Depp to pursue a career in acting. The first use of soap can be traced back almost 5,000 years to ancient Babylon. In 1946, the radio show The Adventures of Superman broadcast an episode where Superman takes down the KKK, which led to the organization becoming reviled overnight. And finally, radio stations east of the Mississippi River start with W, while stations west start with K. Stations in Canada start with C, and Mexican stations start with X. Well, it's time for a break while you think about all of that, but I'll be right back with more rock trivia after this. Can you take more?
0: What? You think radio this brilliant is free? We'll be back with more amazing Alice Cooper after the break.
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11: 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In 1976, I enrolled in FSU's College of Law, which ironically was Bobby Bowden's first year. 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

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It's Alice's Attic with Alice Cooper.

0: 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Alice's Attic with Alice Cooper.
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1: Hi, Alice. Who do you think is the most surprising person in rock? Someone you met who you thought would be one way, but they turned out totally different. I once met Lenny Kravitz, and he was so normal, I thought he would be all cool and stuff, but he was really just a normal guy. Thanks, Daria. Well, I can say this. You would think that the Stones and the Beatles would be nobody close to them in the rock royalty. And I found that everybody in both bands were the nicest people I'd ever met. John and Paul, George and Ringo were all just super nice and not full of themselves in the least bit. Same with the Rolling Stones. The Rolling Stones were just guys that were like, you meet at a bar and just sit down and have a beer with. No airs, nothing. Well, if you want to tell me about your celebrity sightings, drop me a line at alice@aliceisattic.com. I'll be right back with songs we just don't understand, so don't move.
0: Your teller of Detroit stories, Alice Cooper, will return after these messages.
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0: And that concludes another magical and memorable edition of Alice's Attic. 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
2: I'm Omni broadcasting meteorologist Jennifer Wojcicki with your updated forecast. A flood watch and high surf advisory remain in effect. Slight chance for storms tonight, otherwise mainly cloudy skies expected. Lows around 80. Winds out of the southwest 10 to 20 miles per hour. Sunshine mixed with clouds at times. Tomorrow, chance of thunderstorms. Highs level off around 90. I'm Omni Broadcasting's meteorologist, Jennifer Wojcicki.
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3: 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Physical prizes must be claimed by the winner with a valid ID. 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

0: I'm Alice Cooper, and I'm back here on K-Rock. 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
3: I'm Omni Broadcasting Meteorologist Jennifer Wojcicki with your updated forecast. A flood watch and high surf advisory remain in effect. Slight chance for storms tonight. Otherwise, mainly cloudy skies expected. Lows around 80. Winds out of the southwest 10 to 20 miles per hour. Sunshine mixed with clouds at times. Tomorrow, chance of thunderstorms. Highs level off around 90. I'm Omni Broadcasting's meteorologist, Jennifer Wojcicki.
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4: I'm Omni Broadcasting Meteorologist Jennifer Wojcicki with your updated forecast. A flood watch and high surf advisory remain in effect. Slight chance for storms tonight, otherwise mainly cloudy skies expected. Lows around 80. Winds out of the southwest 10 to 20 miles per hour. Sunshine mixed with clouds at times. Tomorrow, chance of thunderstorms. Highs level off around 90. I'm Omni Broadcasting's meteorologist Jennifer Wojcicki.
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2: I'm Omni Broadcasting Meteorologist Jennifer Wojcicki with your updated forecast. A flood watch and high surf advisory remain in effect. Slight chance for storms tonight, otherwise mainly cloudy skies expected. Lows around 80. Winds out of the southwest 10 to 20 miles per hour. Sunshine mixed with clouds at times. Tomorrow, chance of thunderstorms. Highs level off around 90. I'm Omni Broadcasting's meteorologist Jennifer Wojcicki.
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1: I'm Omni Broadcasting meteorologist Jennifer Wojcicki with your updated forecast. A flood watch and high surf advisory remain in effect. Slight chance for storms tonight, otherwise mainly cloudy skies expected. Lows around 80. Winds out of the southwest 10 to 20 miles per hour. Sunshine mixed with clouds at times. Tomorrow, chance of thunderstorms. Highs level off around 90. I'm Omni Broadcasting's meteorologist, Jennifer Wojcicki.
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2: 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Showers and storms likely today, mainly before noon, and highs top out near 90 degrees. And on the water, southwest winds will be breezy 10 to 20 knots, seas 4 to 6 feet, occasionally getting to 8 feet. High tide 2:32 p.m., low tide 1 a.m., high tide 3:05 p.m. With your Omni Broadcasting Marine forecast, this is meteorologist Phil Jensko.
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1: Mm-hmm.
0: That's the big holiday this weekend. Skyler Black and Bobby Durrell, the B-Team Morning Show, is on the air. Sogginess today, potentially soggy tomorrow as well. We'll get that full forecast coming up here in just a little bit. But the B-Team Morning Show on a TGI Friday, brought to you by Stripes Pub and Grill in Navarre, as well as Okaloosa Gas and Outcast Sushi in Miramar Beach. And speaking of Stripes, Bobby, yesterday I chatted with Stripes owner Rob Reyes. He called. He said, "Hey, got a guy that was a gunner like me in the Air Force and wrote a book, and I'm having him come in and do a book signing, and could I bring him in on the morning show?" I said, "Well, I'm sure we can work that out." So I think first week of July, he's going to try to bring that guest in. So we'll get that shored up. But like we had a guest yesterday with Roman Rizel.
1: Yeah, that's an awesome guy. You know, he had a lot of fun. He's asking to come back to us, so I think we might try to find a way to bring him back.
0: I reckon we could work that out.
1: Yeah, he did mention that it's always been a lifelong dream to be in broadcast. He's always, I mean, he's a Green Beret, and he's always dreamed of making minimum wage.
0: Yeah, no, well, you just get hooked. I mean, I've been doing this 20 years now, so.
1: Yeah, but awesome guy, awesome story. We didn't get to get into all of it. If you had a chance to listen to him over at 94.3 FTW, more of his story there. But I got to tell you, heck of a guy.
0: Yeah, absolutely. Well, today on the National Day Calendar, I don't know, it's National Flip-Flop Day.
1: Yeah, celebrating the official footwear of poor decisions. One step from the pool and two steps from dignity. National Flip-Flop Day is that glorious little speed bump on the calendar where we collectively pretend rubber sandals. God, mighty words are hard. National Flip-Flop Day is that glorious little speed bump on the calendar where we collectively pretend that rubber sandals are a lifestyle and not a cry for help from the ankles down. See, it's a celebration of doing less on purpose. Toes out, standards lowered, dignity packed away like winter clothes you swear you'll donate. You know, brands call it summer fun, and I call it a public service announcement that comfort always wins and fashion always lies. And if you think you're too grown for it, well, congratulations. Your feet are about to file a complaint.
0: Well, there you go.
1: Unless you're Skyler.
0: I'm actually wearing shoes today.
1: I know. It's freaking me out.
0: A National Flip-Flop Day, folks. And if you didn't catch that, Bobby's flub-up rubber Sanders, that is the Colonel's son.
1: That's right.
0: He makes pretty good chicken.
1: Bite me.
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0: Who are you?
1: Well, I'm Bobby Durell. That's who the hell I am.
0: That's good. He's in a much chipper, more chipper mood than he was earlier this week.
1: Giving you grief always does that to me.
0: Yeah. Well, you were kind of Bobby Don't-rell earlier this week. So,
1: man, it's been a rough week.
0: It's Friday.
1: I know.
0: TGIF. That's right. The B-Team Morning Show is on the air, brought to you by Stripes Pub and Grill in Navarre, as well as Okaloosa Gas and Outcast Sushi in Miramar Beach. Don't forget, coming up Tuesday night, another Boomin' Tuesday out there at the Village of Baytown Wharf in Sandestin. Every Tuesday in June, they've got a free family-friendly event with a high-energy DJ dance party hosted by DJ Mike Witte in the events plaza. And guests could explore the mix of shops and restaurants out there at Baytown Wharf, and then with spectacular fireworks lighting up the sky at 9:15. So they've got two more of them, two more Boomin' Tuesdays out at Baytown Wharf this coming Tuesday, the 23rd, and the final day of the month on June 30th. Well, Bobby, let's take a look at the National Day calendar, and this is kind of how you spend Fridays, World Sauntering Day.
1: That's right, the official holiday for people who turn a five-minute walk into a scenic detour and call it a lifestyle. Look, World Sauntering Day is that annual reminder that not every step needs to be a hustle, a grind, or, well, a personal brand statement. Sometimes you just move like you've got nowhere to be and nothing to prove. You know, it's the holiday equivalent of loosening your tie, lowering your blood pressure, and watching the world keep sprinting into walls without you. You know, the rules are simple. Slow down on purpose. Notice things you've been too busy to hate properly, and let urgency die of neglect for an afternoon. Don't confuse it with laziness either. Look, laziness is quitting. Sauntering is showing up late with confidence and calling it a philosophy.
0: All right. There you go. World Sauntering Day. Yeah, just going through the motions.
1: Mm-hmm.
0: Getting there, almost to quitting time. That's what we're focused on. All right, a quick break and more classic rock on the way. 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
4: 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Showers and storms likely today, mainly before noon, and highs top out near 90 degrees. And on the water, southwest winds will be breezy 10 to 20 knots, seas 4 to 6 feet, occasionally getting to 8 feet. High tide 2:32 p.m., low tide 1 a.m., high tide 3:05 p.m. With your Omni Broadcasting Marine Forecast, this is meteorologist Phil Jensko.
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1: 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One of the many fine local establishments here in the area. 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We encourage you to get over there and check them out. Mm-hmm. I think I'm going to make a special trip down there tomorrow afternoon.
2: Yeah.
1: I'm not going to let this damn Mother Nature stop me from having fun.
2: Yeah. Yeah, it would be nice to get out and do something that I wasn't working at.
1: been a hot minute, huh?
2: Yeah, it has. It really, really has.
1: 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Today, Bobby, on the National Day calendar, it's the ugliest dog day.
2: Oh, finally a day where you can get a ribbon and a treat.
1: Bow wow.
2: Ugliest Dog Day is the annual reminder that perfection is a scam and love comes with underbites, cross-eyed, and a tongue that refuses to clock out.
1: No.
2: Look, people parade their most cosmetically challenged canines like proud parents at a talent show where nobody sings on key, and somehow it's the healthiest thing we do all year. You know, it's not about mocking the dogs. Those little goblins didn't ask for that face. It's about admitting we're all one bad haircut from needing a supportive community, too. So if you got a dog that looks like it was assembled during an earthquake, congratulations. Today, you're not just included. You're the main event.
1: You know, sometimes ugliest dogs are sweet, and they I would rather deal with ugly dogs than dog farts.
2: That's true.
1: Just saying. All right, the Police and Fleetwood Mac coming up. Right now, it's Ozzy, Crazy Train, on a Friday morning on 100.3 K-Rock.

0: 100.3 K-Rock, the classic rock station. Fleetwood Mac and Hold Me on a Friday morning. Hold on, because the weekend is just about here. And hopefully it'll be dry at some point. Looks like Father's Day Sunday is our best chance for seeing some sunshine. We'll get that full forecast coming up here in just a little bit. Hey, if you're looking for something to do today to get the kids out of the house, even though the weather may not be great outside, the Emerald Coast Science Center Planetarium is open Monday through Friday all summer long, each day at 2 p.m. And you can buy your tickets to check out this exhibit by visiting our website, thebteamshow.com. 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Well, today we've got one last national holiday to talk about. It's Work at Home Father's Day.
1: Oh, yeah, where dad's office is the couch, his boss is a toddler, and his bonus is someone not touching his lunch.
0: How about that?
1: Yeah, that one hits home.
0: Yeah, are you going to do
1: that?
0: Hey,
1: Work at Home Father's Day is that beautiful little calendar glitch where we pretend dad works from home while he's actually crouched over a laptop at the kitchen table, you know, negotiating peace treaties between Slack notifications and a kid who just discovered gravity.
0: Mm-hmm.
1: You know, the rules are simple. Give him the gift of uninterrupted focus. Then immediately test it with a quick question every 7 minutes until his eyes start twitching in a Morse code. Yeah. You know, somewhere between the third microwave coffee and the fifth urgent email marked urgent by someone with no real problems, we all agree is quiet time is sacred, right up until the Wi-Fi hiccups and suddenly he's IT, HR, and the family's emotional support animal. You know, it's not a celebration so much as a controlled burn. And if you listen closely, you can hear productivity whimpering in the vents.
0: Work at Home Father's Day. Bobby, how do you celebrate today?
1: Yeah, well, just I think I described it.
0: Right there. Right like that. All right, a quick break and a look at news is coming up next. We've got plenty of stories and info to get to during the 7 o'clock hour, plus your daily advice from Uncle Bobby, all on the way in just a bit. It's the B-Team Morning Show. 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
4: Your Omni Broadcasting News is brought to you by McCaskill & Company, the Emerald Coast finest jeweler. I'm Dan Diamond. Police are looking for a man reported missing in Niceville on May 24th. According to the police, Jason Christopher Colthart was last seen leaving the college condominiums on College Boulevard. He's described as a white man with brown hair and hazel eyes, approximately 5 feet 8 inches tall, and weighs about 150 pounds. If you have any additional information on Colthart's whereabouts, contact the Niceville Police Department at 850-729-4030. Fort Walton Beach officials say crashes have dropped to the lowest level during the first full semester after the city began using speed enforcement cameras in school zones. 7 crashes were reported in the school zones during the first semester of the 25-26 school year, compared to an average of 15.5 crashes during the same period in the 2 previous school years. And that's your Omni Broadcasting News, brought to you by McCaskill & Company. I'm Dan Diamond.
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0: 38 special. Whoa.
1: Yeah, it's a little hot there.
0: Somebody cranked up that headphone.
1: What?
0: I can't hear you. The headphones are too loud.
1: I can't hear anything now.
0: Blew out my eardrums. God almighty. All right. Good morning. It's Friday. You want me to say that again? Could you hear that?
1: Huh?
0: It's Friday.
1: What?
0: We're done. Week's over, folks. Go home. Well, we got to get through today. But we're almost there.
1: Almost.
0: Just about. Overcast skies. You know, a few spotty showers this morning. Funny enough, when I was driving in this morning, beautiful blue sky right over Yacht Club in England. And then as I was coming north on Beale past Memorial, it started raining.
1: Yeah.
0: So
1: that sounds about right.
0: Yeah. Mm-hmm. Yeah. Sunshine in one spot, rain the next. It's going to be a warm and muggy weekend. Highs in the 90s. We're warming back up just a skosh, but the rain chances will persist. Not quite widespread like we've seen across the deep south here the last few days. It's going to be more of those pop-ups, isolated mid-afternoon thunderstorms is kind of what we're keeping our eye on. But if you've got outdoor plans, by all means, it looks like you should keep them at this point. And we could use some sunshine, couldn't we?
1: Yes, we could.
0: Little vitamin D would do the soul some damn good. All right. We are the B-Team Morning Show, brought to you by Stripes Pub and Grill in Navarre.

0: two asterisks behind it.
1: That's right.
0: Uh-huh. I wonder what that means.
1: Well, it means asterisk.
0: Oh.
1: Oh. Because it's the big asterisk party.
0: It sounds like it's going to be fun, though. I'm looking forward to it.
1: All right, excuse me. Should I say asterisk?
0: Yes, you need to enunciate every single consonant there, Bobby. Every single consonant. Make sure you punch on that K at the end.
1: That's right. Asterisk.
0: I knew what you did there. But sounds like it should be a ton of fun over at Soundside tomorrow. Live music, drink specials. Of course, they've got they always got a food truck there, too.
1: Mm-hmm.
0: So I hope to see you out there. I think we might, Taylor and I might swing down there for a little while tomorrow afternoon. It's a day party deal.
1: I was thinking about it. Yeah. A darty.
0: Darty.
1: Mm-hmm.
0: Mm. Contracted the two words, huh?
1: That's, yeah. Very good.
0: Isn't that fancy?
1: I'm surprised you knew what the word contracted meant.
0: Like, can't, don't. Those are contractions too, right? What is ain't a contraction for?
1: A not, actually.
0: Is that right?
1: Yeah.
0: Okay. You did learn me something. Van Halen, When It's Love. It's the B-Team Morning Show on 100.3 K-Rock, the classic rock station.

0: Robert Palmer and Addicted to Love on the Classic Rock Station, 100.3 K-Rock. It's Friday morning, everybody. Father's Day weekend on the horizon. Don't forget, starting this next week, listen for the details. But Bobby and I will be giving away a fun picnic catering to celebrate America's 250th birthday celebration coming up. That's right. You can win it and have a picnic and food covered for the 4th of July. So y'all can go out there on the boat or on the beach and not have to worry about making sandwiches. Lenny's is going to make it easy for you. We've got details starting on Monday, so be listening for that and for your chance to win from the B-Team Morning Show and 100.3 K-Rock. Well, earlier this week, Colonel Terrence Keithley officially assumed command of the 96th Test Wing during a June 16th ceremony at the McKinley Laboratory, succeeding Mark Massaro, who is departing to lead the Air Force Test Center at Edwards Air Force Base. In concurrent leadership transition, Tomeo Brown Sr. became the wing's new command chief, replacing Adam Guest. Now, Keithley expressed his gratitude for the opportunity, praising the 96th Test Wing's longstanding reputation for excellence and its recent accomplishments, while emphasizing his admiration for the team's consistent performance and mission success. So, congratulations to Colonel Keithley on taking the reins and leading the 96th Test Wing right here in Northwest Florida at Eglin Air Force Base. Bobby, I know you're not a Apple guy by any means, but Apple CEO Tim Cook says if you've been putting off buying a new iPhone, you may want to act quickly. Apple CEO Tim Cook says price hikes on Apple devices are becoming unavoidable because of a global shortage of memory and storage chips. He compared the situation to basically a 100-year flood, saying he's never seen anything like it in more than 40 years in tech. Now, the culprit? Well, he's saying it's AI. Artificial intelligence companies are snapping up huge amounts of computer memory, driving prices through the roof, and leaving tech giants like Apple scrambling for supplies. Cook didn't say exactly which products will cost more or when the increases will hit, but some analysts believe future high-end iPhones could jump by more than $200. So, yep, you know, when demand goes up, so do prices. Kind of how that works. It's called supply and demand economy.
1: Well, you know, it amazes me on some of these things. You know, we griped and complained forever. Oh my God, we can't get GPUs because it's all Bitcoin. Now, you know, it's the new tech out is taking this. I mean, come on, guys.
0: Somebody's always crying wolf.
1: Yeah, there's always something. Just, you know, get over it.
0: Bobby's he's tired of it.
1: I really am.
0: Hey, if you'd like to hear more on his soapbox this morning, well, he's going to get up there on that soapbox in about 20 minutes.
1: Potentially.
0: That's right. Ask Uncle Bobby coming up in the second half of the 7 o'clock hour. So stay with us. On the way, Great White, The Doors, Def Leppard, and, of course, Ask Uncle Bobby in the next music set on the Classic Rock Station, 100.3 K-Rock.
2: I'm Omni Broadcasting Meteorologist Jennifer Wojcicki with your updated forecast. A flood watch continues until 6 p.m. tonight. A high surf advisory continues until 10 a.m. today. Chance of thunderstorms today, otherwise partly cloudy skies. Daytime highs approaching 90, southwest winds 8 to 15 miles per hour. Lows dip down to about 78, tonight storms likely. I'm Omni Broadcasting's meteorologist, Jennifer Wojcicki.
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0: The Doors break on through as we break on through the Friday morning end of the week. And tell you what, I am so excited that tomorrow I don't have anything I have to do.
1: Yeah, I was trying to think through. I don't think I have much, which means I have a lot because I got to catch up on all the other stuff I haven't done.
0: Right, yeah. There's stuff around the house that needs done, but at least I can finally focus my attention there.
1: Mm-hmm.
0: Because for the first time in months, somebody's not telling me where to be. I don't have to entertain anybody.
1: Mm-hmm.
0: And it's me, myself, and I that I have to tend to. Well, I mean, do I have to pay attention to Taylor?
1: I mean, theoretically.
0: Yeah.
1: Contractually.
0: Oh, there's a piece of paper that says I'm supposed to, right? It's a BT Morning Show brought to you by Stripes Pub and Grill in Navarre, as well as Okaloosa Gas and Outcast Sushi in Miramar Beach. Bobby's excited. Father's Day Sunday. He can't wait to see what the boys are getting him.
1: Hey, yeah, probably a friggin' hard time again.
0: Well, a restaurant is facing backlash, Bobby, after posting a sign telling customers, quote, "If you can't afford to tip, you can't afford to dine out."
1: Yeah, I've seen crap like this before, and here's the deal. I mean, why are you advertising that it should be my responsibility to pay for your operational shortcomings?
0: Yeah, while saying its servers make just $3.50 an hour. Now, like you said, the sign went viral with many people arguing it's the restaurant's responsibility, not the customers, to pay workers a fair wage.
1: Mm-hmm.
0: Others said they normally tip well, but would avoid a restaurant that tried to guilt diners into leaving more money. The debate is the latest example of growing frustration over tipping culture, with many Americans saying they're tired of being pressured to tip more and in more places. And the counter service places are really what drive me crazy.
1: I hate some of those places I go to. And I mean, I walk up to the counter, I order, they hand me the ticket, and it's got a place on there for a tip. No.
0: Yeah, you're taking an order.
1: Yeah.
0: There is no service involved here.
1: And I've been to some of them with, oh, we don't know how to take that off. No, it's actually a setting that you got to put on. So don't give me that crap.
0: It's a choice to leave it there?
1: Yeah.
0: Is that what you're saying?
1: Yep.
0: Yeah, now the debate is the latest example of growing frustration over tipping culture that Bobby has expressed his frustration with for years now, with many Americans saying they're tired of being pressured to tip more and in more places. But yeah, it is. It's just, it's always something.
1: Mm-hmm.
0: Everywhere you go, even non-restaurants now, just service businesses. Would you like to tip your tech?
1: Yeah, I mean, you should. Why don't you tip your DJs?
0: You should. If you want to send in a tip, we'll take your credit card. 89-K-Rock. 89-K-Rock's the phone number here.
1: I need to set up, I might do that. I'll set up a tip jar on the B-Team site.
0: Yeah. Go fund us. It's the B-Team Morning Show. Ask Uncle Bobby, 4 minutes away. 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

0: Well, we got a few breaks in the clouds here in Fort Walton this morning. 82 degrees, overcast skies right now. Pavement is wet. We've seen a few patchy showers this morning across the area. Look at your forecast is on the way, plus local news just around the corner as well. It's 100.3 K-Rock, the classic rock station. 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
1: Mm-hmm.
0: That's right. Music in the background and the time on the clock tells us it's time for one thing only, your daily advice. 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
1: By Tomcat Custom Apparel, reminding you that summer is here, the tourists have found the beach, and, well, the locals know where all the back roads are. But listen, if you want your team to be found by the tourists so they know who to yell at, well, you should have matching shirts. It brings everybody together.
0: Uniting the Emerald Coast. One shirt at a time.
1: That's right. Mm-hmm. Let the Karens find you.
0: All right, Bobby. Today, your question comes in from the ratings-hungry bystander.
1: Mm-hmm.
0: Dear Uncle Bobby, I feel stuck in the same routine every day, and it's starting to make me miserable. Mm-hmm. How do I add excitement to my life without waiting for something big to happen?
1: See, here's your problem. You got stability. And stability is a decorative bowl of stale crackers, right? It looks fine on the counter, but nobody respects it. You want excitement. Then you got to stop living like a responsible adult and start living like you're being renewed for another season. See, look, the routine is not the problem. The problem is you keep treating your life like it's a spreadsheet when it should be a show. And right now, the audience is bored. The writers are asleep, and you're waiting around for something big, like it's going to show up and do the work for you. Here's the principle. You don't wait for excitement. You manufacture it. You act like every small moment has stakes, and you build momentum on purpose. See, first, you need a narrator voice in your head at all times. Every time you pick up your keys, it's not errands. It's the setup. Every time your phone buzzes, it's a cliffhanger. And you stare at it like it just accused you of betrayal in public. Now the real magic. Plot twist. See, you gotta cancel plans last minute for no reason except mystery. Then reappear with a dramatic explanation that changes every time you tell it. Tell two friends a slightly different version of the same story and let them compare notes like they're amateur detectives in a storm. And do not waste a minor mishap. Oh, come on. You spill coffee? That's not a spill. That's a scandal with witnesses. You run out of laundry detergent? That is a supply chain crisis, and you demand answers from the universe like you're holding a press conference. Now, you got to pick a weekly rivalry, too, okay? I mean, something petty but combustible, right? A neighbor, a coworker, the barista who dares to ask how your day is going. Oh, you smile like an angel, then you deliver one perfectly timed sentence that makes the room go silent and keeps everyone thinking about you for 3 days. And then finally, you gotta have season arcs, okay? One week you're reinventing yourself, the next week you're vanishing, and the next week you return with a new rule like no one gets access to you without earning it. See, consistency is for furniture, and you are here for ratings. And if you do all of that, and suddenly nothing big, it's nothing big's gonna have to happen. Look, because you turn the entire day into an event, the routine into a stage, and yourself into the kind of person the universe cannot ignore.
0: There's your answer this morning from Uncle Bobby, ratings hungry bystander. Now, if you missed any of the Uncle Bobbies this week, we've got them posted for you at thebteamshow.com. But if you'd like to, not only read the past Uncle Bobbies, but maybe get some of Bobby's merch, Visit newbob.com.
1: That's right. All 450, I think it is now.
0: There's a bunch.
1: It's a few. Excuse me. I was 435.
0: Oh.
1: Yeah. I'm sorry. I embellished.
0: Well, sometime
1: give
0: around
1: me 2 weeks.
0: Yeah. Sometime around the, America's 250th birthday, Bobby will have 450 episodes.
1: Yeah.
0: There you go. Hey.
1: It's a lot of advice.
0: It is.
1: Especially when you think about the quality and the caliber of it and what I got to put out there to get that to happen. I mean, it's still pieces of my soul, Skylar.
0: You really little set pieces, the mark.
1: Little pieces of my soul.
0: There's your advice this morning from Ask Uncle Bobby, all stitched together by Tomcat Custom Apparel.
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2: Your Omni Broadcasting News is brought to you by McCaskill & Company, the Emerald Coast finest jeweler. I'm Dan Diamond. Police are looking for a man reported missing in Niceville on May 24th. According to the police, Jason Christopher Coulthart was last seen leaving the college condominiums on College Boulevard. He's described as a white man with brown hair and hazel eyes, approximately 5 feet 8 inches tall and weighs about 150 pounds. If you have any additional information on Coulthart's whereabouts, contact the Niceville Police Department at 850-729-4030. Fort Walton Beach officials say crashes have dropped to the lowest level during the first full semester after the city began using speed enforcement cameras in school zones. 7 crashes were reported in the school zones during the first semester of the 25-26 school year, compared to an average of 15.5 crashes during the same period in the 2 previous school years. And that's your Omni Broadcasting News, brought to you by McCaskill & Company. I'm Dan Diamond.
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0: 100.3 K-Rock, the classic rock station. Joe Walsh, Rocky Mountain Way. It's 8:05, and I'm seeing some brighter colors outside right now. Is there any chance that there might be a sun in that sky?
1: I don't. What's that?
0: I don't know. We haven't seen it for quite some time, but...
1: I didn't know the sky was apparent.
0: Oh, geez, Bobby. Does it get to celebrate Father's Day, too, or how does it identify?
1: I don't know. Uh-huh. One of the two.
0: 82 degrees right now. We are seeing a few breaks in the clouds, but expecting the potential for some showers and thunderstorms today, tomorrow, and on a Sunday as well. Father's Day Sunday, that is. 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And, well, Vice President J.D. Vance was supposed to be heading over to Switzerland.
1: Yeah.
0: But what's the latest with that?
1: Hezbollah picked on Israel. Israel spanked them, and now Iran doesn't want to come because, you know, Israel and Hezbollah can't get along.
0: Yeah, but the agreement, this is a U.S.-Iran thing.
1: Right, exactly. So, you know, just like every other Iranian thing in the world, we're going to point to something else and say we can't do it. I mean, you know what? Come to the table or I'll wipe you off the planet. It should be that simple.
0: At this point, the only language the Iranians can really understand is maybe brute force.
1: Well, they're not trust. You can't trust them. It's been a cat and mouse game for 50 years. Mm-hmm. They're liars, cheats. I mean, and I'm not talking to, I actually know some Iranian people, and the people are beautiful, but the leadership over there is corrupt. It is done. It is. No.
0: Yeah. It's deep-seated, too.
1: Yeah. Well, I mean, honestly, and look, before you start getting all mad, go back and read your history, right?
0: Mm-hmm.
1: So the whole problem was you used to have the Shah of Iran, and he was there, and when he came into the power into the 70s, he wanted to open it up. He made it a progressive country. He tried to push, and Iran was becoming a really great place. Now, what happened during that is he threw out the Ayatollah and this whole bunch of corrupt clerics that were... And when I say corrupt, I mean corrupt. They found deep-seated corruption and embezzlement and just fleecing people and just, I mean, so he actually threw all of them out of the country. Well, unfortunately for him, he wasn't paying much attention, and he had a couple of people within his regime when he was in charge. That
0: ended
1: up,
0: apples.
1: Yeah, a couple of bad apples that ended up taking some bribes, doing some other stuff, making some bad decisions. And the next thing you know, these clerics that got thrown out came back and placated to the people, right, and moved in. And when they moved in, they deposed him. He got out, and now you've got the same corrupt people that he threw out are now running the country.
0: Mm-hmm.
1: And they're just as corrupt as they always were.
0: Yeah, it's a criminal enterprise.
1: I mean, but, you know, and here's the deal, and this is where America needs to wake up, because I'm going to tell you right now, the shackles of oppression are never forced upon you. You don them freely, because what happens? Oh, man, we just have to do this one thing, right? We're in this together, right? Stay safe, stay home. We're in this together. Let me just put this on. Let me just, oh, I'm just doing this for safety.
0: 2 weeks to flatten the curve.
1: Right. You know, oh, I'm going to be a part of this. I belong to something. I'm part of something bigger. I'm here. We're there. And then the next thing, you wake up one morning and realize this is where you are.
0: Right. You got nothing left.
1: Yeah. You're gassing Jews in chambers. Right?
0: Mm-hmm.
1: I mean, it's nobody wakes up one morning and says, let's kill all the Jews. Right?
0: No, it takes time.
1: It takes time, but it surprisingly does not take as much time as people think.
0: Just have the wool pulled over your eyes, I guess.
1: Well, no. Again, we start it for safety. Hey, you know, there's strength and discipline. Everybody sit up straight. Everybody do this. There's strength and discipline. If we're disciplined, if we work together, there's strength in that. Right? And here's the rules. This is how you conform. This is how you become a part of something. Oh, by the way, this is the way we salute each other. Right?
0: Mm-hmm.
1: Right? This is the way you're a part of this social clique. This is the way you're a part of this. There's strength in conformity.
0: Yeah. Diversity is our strength.
1: Well, and funny enough, we've made diversity a strength by conforming to diversity. Right?
0: I know.
1: So, I mean, whatever. I'm done. I'm trying not to jump on a soapbox that I'm probably already firmly planted on.
0: Well, This would be the third time this morning
1: that I'm on a soapbox.
0: Uh-huh.
1: Yeah, well, there you go.
0: I mean, you might as well just stay up there.
1: Might as well. You know, the view's better.
0: Is it? And the air's a little cooler.
1: That's right.
0: A little drier.
1: A little rarefied. Don't have the cretins like you breathing on it.
0: I will say the oxygen's a little thinner up there.
1: Yeah, the uneducated masses. You sheeple.
0: Sheeple.
1: Bad sheeple.
0: That's pretty good. That's pretty good sheep right there. It's a BT Morning Show. Oh, REO, Roll with the Changes.
1: Yeah, there you go.
0: Yeah, that was Obama's re-election theme song.
1: Yeah, that was a great, yeah.

0: You actually like this?
1: Yeah, dude, it's classic rock.
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4: I'm Omni broadcasting meteorologist Jennifer Wojcicki with your updated forecast. A flood watch continues until 6 p.m. tonight. A high surf advisory continues until 10 a.m. today. Chance for storms today, otherwise partly cloudy skies. Daytime highs approaching 90. Southwesterly winds 8 to 15 miles per hour. Thunderstorms likely tonight, 78. I'm Omni Broadcasting's meteorologist, Jennifer Wojcicki.
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0: Bobby, I'm not quite sure, but Eric Clapton's Motherless Children must be a tribute to single dads for Father's Day. Good morning, everybody. It's 8:34. I'm seeing some sunshine out there.
1: Mm-hmm.
0: What a welcome sight. It's going to be a good Friday, folks. We have a chance of some showers and thunderstorms today, but it's going to be more of those isolated chances this afternoon, not widespread washouts like we've seen earlier this week. But today, isolated chances of showers and thunderstorms, a high of 90 degrees. It's going to be humid, not only today, but all weekend long. So high humidity, high heat. Yes, you're gonna see those chances for storms. But again, I don't think it's going to be a widespread deal. So we'll take that. We'll take those wins when we can get them. Our friends over at the Gulfarium Care Center is looking to bring awareness to sea turtle conservation and nesting beaches with an event next week called Caring for Turtles. It's an interactive class where you'll have the opportunity to visit the care center after hours and get a behind-the-scenes look into the operations of the rehabilitation center. You'll be able to meet some of the current sea turtle patients and learn how to perform a mock intake of an injured sea turtle. Yeah, should be kind of interesting. That's next Wednesday, June 24th, starting at 5 p.m. at the Gulfarium on Okaloosa Island. So if you're interested, head out there and check it out. Mm-hmm. All right, what's on your radar for the weekend?
1: I have no idea. I don't think I've looked that far.
0: What are you fixing for yourself for Father's Day?
1: Well, I think I told you the other day, I was kind of wanting to do some ribs, maybe smoke some meats in the smoker.
0: Are we doing beef or pork ribs?
1: Yeah, probably. I'd like to do both, honestly.
0: Okay.
1: The problem around here with beef ribs is no matter what time you get there, you can't get anybody to do a cowboy cut on a beef rib. The minute they get the rib in, they immediately cut it into Korean style beef ribs, and that's
0: not what you want.
1: I want a freaking Jurassic Park beef rib. And every time we've gone, I mean, I've gone to two or three different markets, and they're like, oh, we already cut them. All right, well, keep one for me. And then the next time I come in, oh, we've already cut them. Come on, man.
0: Dang it.
1: Mm-hmm.
0: Well, it looks like it'll be better to do some smoking and grilling on Sunday for Father's Day if you're looking to do that. That's our mm-hmm. lowest chances of storms here the next 3 days before we dry out on Monday. But if you're looking for things to do this weekend, things to do this upcoming week, we've got a full listing for you at our website, thebteamshow.com.
1: Mm-hmm.
0: 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Scather Black and Bobby Durrell, the B-Team Morning Show, brought to you by Stripes Pub and Grill in Navarre, as well as Okaloosa Gas and Outcast Sushi in Miramar Beach. Mm-hmm. Got the sticks on the way and Winger before we get out of here. Right now, Robert Plant, Tall Cool One, 100.3 K-Rock.

0: Easy come, easy go as we, well, I guess we're going to wrap up the official show. We still got the encore hour to get through, but the B-Team Morning Show calling it quits for this Friday morning.
1: Good riddance. That's what I say.
0: Is that right?
1: That's what I said.
0: I heard you. We are out of time for the show today. By the way, I believe on Friday, July 3rd, author John Alvarez, the author of Walk, Run, Fly Again, a combat pilot's return to the cockpit after losing one of his legs. He's going to be doing a book signing at Stripes Pub and Grill in Navarre on the 4th of July, and I believe we're going to have him in with us on the show.
1: Yeah, I was talking to Rob about that yesterday. He stopped by in the shop.
0: Oh,
1: yeah.
0: Over at
1: over at by Tomcat.
0: By Tomcat Custom Apparel, where the apparel is custom.
1: Yeah, for Rob.
0: But looking forward to having him in here in just a couple of weeks. And if you'd like to learn more on that event, we've got the event posted on thebteamshow.com. So get over there and check that out. But again, thanks to our sponsors, Stripes Pub and Grill in Navarre, Okaloosa Gas at Outcast Sushi in Miramar Beach, for sponsoring the show each and every single morning. All you dads out there, I hope you have a great Father's Day. Enjoy the weekend. I hope the weather's cooperative for any outdoor plans that you all may have. But that's it. I'm Skyler Black, Bobby Durrell. Do what you got to do.
1: 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Now, we know you have a choice in what you listen to each and every day, and we appreciate the fact that you settled in on this wild ride that we call a morning show. But it's come that time of day. We got to get on out of here. So you keep on rocking, keep on rolling. Never settle for the ordinary. Till the next time, the B-Team is out.
2: 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I'm Dan Diamond. Police are looking for a man reported missing in Niceville on May 24th. According to the police, Jason Christopher Colthart was last seen leaving the college condominiums on College Boulevard. He's described as a white man with brown hair and hazel eyes, approximately 5 feet 8 inches tall, and weighs about 150 pounds. If you have any additional information on Colthart's whereabouts, contact the Niceville Police Department at 850-729-4030. Fort Walton Beach officials say crashes have dropped to the lowest level during the first full semester after the city began using speed enforcement cameras in school zones. 7 crashes were reported in the school zones during the first semester of the 25-26 school year, compared to an average of 15.5 crashes during the same period in the 2 previous school years. And that's your Omni Broadcasting News, brought to you by McCaskill & Company. I'm Dan Diamond.
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Skinner, don't ask me no questions. And yeah, we're not taking the questions this morning. It's almost quitting time for us. We just want to get out of here. It's Friday, folks. It's Friday. Father's Day weekend is just about upon us. We're going to see on and off showers and thunderstorms today, tomorrow, and Sunday before we actually start to dry out on Monday. That full forecast is coming up here in just a little bit. Skyler Black and Bobby Durrell. It's the B-Team Encore Hour on a Friday. Yes, this Encore Hour is just basically where we talk about upcoming events here in Northwest Florida, both Fort Walton, Destin, Niceville, Crestview, doesn't matter, Navarre even. We just like to preview local events and happenings that are coming up. But don't forget, starting on Monday, we'll start qualifiers for our picnic from Lenny's for America 250 and the 4th of July. Be listening for details on how you can qualify for that. But all of our qualifiers are also going to win a free 7.5-inch sub from Lenny's Subs and Grill in Mary Esther. So don't miss out on that. We'll start qualifiers Monday morning on the B-Team Morning Show. Stevie Ray Vaughan on the way, David Bowie as well. Right now, Fleetwood Mac and The Chain. It's 100.3 K-Rock.

0: Cream and White Room on 100.3 K-Rock, the classic rock station. 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
1: Yeah.
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4: I'm Omni broadcasting meteorologist Jennifer Wojcicki with your updated forecast. A flood watch continues until 6 p.m. tonight. A high surf advisory continues until 10 a.m. today. Chance for storms today, otherwise partly cloudy skies. Daytime highs approaching 90. Southwesterly winds 8 to 15 miles per hour. Thunderstorms likely tonight, 78. I'm Omni Broadcasting's meteorologist Jennifer Wojcicki.
5: It's time for This Day in Local History, and on this day in 1992, a Walton County jury found 27-year-old Jonathan Clay Brush guilty of second-degree murder in the death of 24-year-old Daniel Grady McClendon. The case stemmed from a fatal incident at the Beachside 2 condominium in Sandestin the previous year. Testimony showed that Brush and McClendon had spent the evening drinking and later became involved in a heated argument over a woman they had met earlier that evening. According to prosecutors, the confrontation escalated in an outdoor corridor on the 11th floor of the condominium. Witnesses testified that Brush grabbed McClendon and threw him over a 3-foot wall, sending him plunging from the 11th floor to his death. One witness recalled hearing a woman ask, quote, "Did he jump?" and hearing Brush respond, quote, "No, I threw him." An autopsy determined that McClendon died after a major artery was severed during the fall. After a one-day trial, jurors deliberated for only 1 hour before returning a guilty verdict. 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

0: sticks and come sail away on 100.3 K-Rock, the classic rock station. I cannot believe it, but we're 2 weeks out from the 4th of July.
1: Yeah?
0: Yeah. Mm-hmm. 2 weeks from today is the Star-Spangled Food Truck Festival out at the Destin Commons, their fourth annual event on Friday, July 3rd. 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We'll keep the energy high until fireworks will light up the sky around 9 p.m. So don't miss out on the fun out at the Destin Commons on Friday, July 3rd, as we get ready to ring in America 250. 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We're out of here in just a little bit. Music on the way from Kansas. I'm Skyler Black. He's Bobby Durrell. We are the B-Team, and this is the B-Team Encore on 100.3 K-Rock.

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0: Who's Behind the Door? 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And on this day in Florida, 1972, Hurricane Agnes made landfall in the Florida Panhandle before churning north and causing catastrophic flooding across the Mid-Atlantic and Northeast. Checking in with Jennifer next for our local weather report. Steve Miller Band and the Cult coming up after the break on K-Rock.
1: I'm Omni broadcasting meteorologist Jennifer Wojcicki with your updated forecast. A flood watch continues until 6 p.m. tonight. A high surf advisory continues until 10 a.m. today. Chance for storms today, otherwise partly cloudy skies. Daytime highs approaching 90. Southwesterly winds 8 to 15 miles per hour. Thunderstorms likely tonight, 78. I'm Omni Broadcasting's meteorologist, Jennifer Wojcicki.
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That's The Cult with Love Removal Machine on the Classic Rock Station. Eagles and the Doobies coming up. But first, there's something on the move. It's Jethro Tull on 100.3 K-Rock, the Classic Rock Station.

0: 100.3 K-Rock with the Doobie Brothers. Good morning, I'm Ballpark Frank, and on this day in 1910, the first Father's Day was celebrated in Spokane, Washington. Created by Sorona Smart Dodd and local ministers, by the 1920s, the idea had spread across the country, and it became an official U.S. holiday in 1972. 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
2: It's time for This Day in Local History, and on this day in 1992, a Walton County jury found 27-year-old Jonathan Clay Brush guilty of second-degree murder in the death of 24-year-old Daniel Grady McClendon. The case stemmed from a fatal incident at the Beachside 2 condominium in Sandestin the previous year. Testimony showed that Brush and McClendon had spent the evening drinking and later became involved in a heated argument over a woman they had met earlier that evening. According to prosecutors, the confrontation escalated in an outdoor corridor on the 11th floor of the condominium. Witnesses testified that Brush grabbed McClendon and threw him over a 3-foot wall, sending him plunging from the 11th floor to his death. One witness recalled hearing a woman ask, quote, "Did he jump?" and hearing Brush respond, quote, "No, I threw him." An autopsy determined that McClendon died after a major artery was severed during the fall. After a one-day trial, jurors deliberated for only 1 hour before returning a guilty verdict. 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

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Pink Floyd up next, Billy Squier and Aerosmith coming up. 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

0: Take your whiskey home. Van Halen playing on the classic rock station. Governor Ron DeSantis signed a bill on Tuesday steering commercial and condo association policies out of state-backed citizens' property insurance and toward private carriers. Under Senate Bill 1028, Citizens is barred from writing new commercial coverage while a surplus lines insurer offers a comparable policy priced no more than 15% higher. The law took effect immediately. All right. Got a commercial break up next. I'm going to keep it short for you and come back with the Who and ZZ Top. 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

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Easy Beats, they're up next. I've got Friday on my mind. Yes, I do. And we'll get to the Kinks and Eddie Money. It's the Classic Rock Station, 100.3 K-Rock. 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

0: 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Eddie Money's got two tickets to paradise for us on the Classic Rock Station. World Cup action returns to Hard Rock Stadium in Miami Gardens on Sunday when Uruguay faces Cape Verde at 5 p.m., while the free FIFA Fan Festival continues daily at Bayfront Park in downtown Miami. The Rays opened a three-game series with Washington today after being swept by the Dodgers, who erased a late Tampa Bay lead and rallied for a 5-4 victory on Wednesday behind Freddie Freeman's go-ahead two-run homer. A June power surge has fueled the Marlins, pulling Miami within two games of the National League wildcard spot as the team approaches the season's halfway point. Marine Report. That's what's up next. And we'll get to Rush and Stevie Nicks here on the Classic Rock Station, 100.3 K-Rock.
1: Here's your Destin Fort Long Beach Marine forecast brought to you by Marine Max, the area's exclusive dealer of gritty white boats. Showers and storms likely today, mainly before noon, and highs top out near 90 degrees. And on the water, southwest winds will be breezy 10 to 20 knots, seas 4 to 6 feet, occasionally getting to 8 feet. High tide 2:32 p.m., low tide 1 a.m., high tide 3:05 p.m. With your Omni Broadcasting Marine forecast, this is meteorologist Phil Jensko.
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0: It's time for This Day in Local History, and on this day in 1992, a Walton County jury found 27-year-old Jonathan Clay Brush guilty of second-degree murder in the death of 24-year-old Daniel Grady McClendon. The case stemmed from a fatal incident at the Beachside 2 condominium in Sandestin the previous year. Testimony showed that Brush and McClendon had spent the evening drinking and later became involved in a heated argument over a woman they had met earlier that evening. According to prosecutors, the confrontation escalated in an outdoor corridor on the 11th floor of the condominium. Witnesses testified that Brush grabbed McClendon and threw him over a 3-foot wall, sending him plunging from the 11th floor to his death. One witness recalled hearing a woman ask, quote, "Did he jump?" and hearing Brush respond, quote, "No, I threw him." An autopsy determined that McClendon died after a major artery was severed during the fall. After a one-day trial, jurors deliberated for only 1 hour before returning a guilty verdict. 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

That's Varner with Long, Long Way From Home. Which Florida city is the birthplace of speed? I'll have that little trivia tidbit answer for you coming up after Joan Jett of the Blackhearts, Steely Dan, and ELO. I love rock and roll on the Classic Rock Station, 100.3 K-Rock.

0: David Bowie on the Classic Rock Station with Space Oddity. Which Florida city is the birthplace of speed? In 1903, the smooth sands of Ormond Beach became a testing ground for automobile inventors and drivers, earning it the title Birthplace of Speed. For 8 years, records set during these American speed tournaments were the first notable marks recorded outside of Europe. Racers with gasoline, steam, and electric vehicles came all the way from France, Germany, England, and all across the United States. Commercial break up next, Def Leppard and Journey on the way on the Classic Rock Station, K-Rock.
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Journey, loving, touching, squeezing on the classic rock station 100.3 K Rock. I'm Ballpark Frank. Bad Fingers coming up next, and we'll get to Bob Seger and the Silver Bullet Band. 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

0: 100.3 K-Rock, are you experienced? It's Jimi Hendrix on the Classic Rock Station. The Supreme Court unanimously ruled yesterday that the government can't automatically strip gun rights from people who use marijuana, finding that the prosecution of a Texas man for owning a handgun while being a regular pot user violated the Second Amendment. Justice Neil Gorsuch wrote the narrow opinion in U.S. v. Hamani, saying the government can't simply declare all marijuana users categorically violent and dangerous without proof. Imagine that. The case involved Ali Hamani, whose Glock was seized during an FBI raid of his parents' home in 2022. The ruling limits the same federal law that was used to prosecute Hunter Biden in 2024, before former President Biden pardoned his son. Marine reports up next, Sticks in the Cars. We'll get to them after the commercial break on K-Rock.
1: 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Showers and storms likely today, mainly before noon, and highs top out near 90 degrees. And on the water, southwest winds will be breezy 10 to 20 knots, seas 4 to 6 feet, occasionally getting to 8 feet. High tide 2:32 p.m., low tide 1 a.m., high tide 3:05 p.m. With your Omni Broadcasting Marine forecast, this is meteorologist Phil Jensko.
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100.3 K-Rock, that was the Talking Heads. Take Me to the River. Love the One You're With. It's Stephen Stills up next, then we'll get to the Eagles on K-Rock.

0: Uriah Heep was stealing on the classic rock station, 100.3 K-Rock. I'm Ballpark Frank. Group D leaders in U.S. and the U.S. and Australia will face off this afternoon in both teams' second match of the FIFA World Cup group stage. Both teams are coming off opening wins, with a victory here likely clinching a spot in the round of 32. North Carolina and Oklahoma will meet in a best-of-three series beginning tomorrow in the Men's College World Series finals after the Tar Heels eliminated West Virginia and the Sooners defeated SEC champion Georgia. Meanwhile, during Wednesday's game between Oklahoma and Georgia, Bulldogs senior Colby Branch hit a home run on the final swing of his career and was high-fived by his brother, Oklahoma second baseman Kyle Branch, while rounding the bases. After the game, the umpires gave the lineup cards featuring both brothers to their parents. I like that. It's kind of warm and fuzzy. Jennifer's up next with our weather report. Queen and Guns N' Roses, they're on the way on the Classic Rock Station, 100.3 K-Rock.
1: I'm Omni Broadcasting meteorologist Jennifer Wojcicki with your updated forecast. A flood watch continues until 6 p.m. tonight. A heat advisory continues until 6 p.m. tonight. A high surf advisory continues until 6 p.m. tonight. A flood advisory continues until 3 p.m. this afternoon. High of 90 this afternoon under partly cloudy skies with a chance of thunderstorms. Southwesterly winds 8 to 15 miles per hour. I'm Omni Broadcasting's meteorologist Jennifer Wojcicki.
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Guns N' Roses, Sweet Child of Mine. The Classic Rock Station, I'm Ballpark Frank. I have The Doors coming up next. Led Zeppelin and Heart, they're on the way. It's Peace for Og on 100.3 K-Rock, the Classic Rock Station.

0: 100.3 K-Rock, that's Hart with Straight On. The Protect College Sports Act, it advanced out of the Senate Commerce Committee. It will head to the full Senate for consideration. Meanwhile, the Big Ten and SEC released a joint statement opposing the bill as it's written. The York Revolution, they're a minor league baseball team in Pennsylvania. They forfeited their planned LGBTQ Pride Night game that was scheduled for last night after several players refused to wear the rainbow-themed uniforms. Team officials criticized the players' decision, while obviously the players were criticizing the officials' decision. Commercial break up next. Boston CCR, they're coming up. We'll be smoking while we run through the jungle on the classic rock station, 100.3 K-Rock.
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0: Tom Petty and the Heartbreakers breakdown on the Classic Rock Station, 100.3 K-Rock. I'm Ballpark Frank. Some good news. New unemployment filings dropped over a quarter of a million last week, signaling that layoffs remain near historically low levels, despite broader economic uncertainty. Apple, they're planning to raise product prices as surging AI demand and Iranian-related helium shortages have more than doubled memory chip costs since October, with CEO Tim Cook calling the situation unsustainable. Also some good news, U.S. gas prices fell below $4 a gallon for the first time since March after the Iran peace deal raised hopes of renewed oil exports through the Strait of Hormuz. Jennifer's up next. We'll get our weather report, and I have the Beatles and Alice Cooper coming up after the commercial break on K-Rock.
1: I'm Omni Broadcasting Meteorologist Jennifer Wojcicki with your updated forecast. A flood watch continues until 6 p.m. tonight. A heat advisory continues until 6 p.m. tonight. A high surf advisory continues until 6 p.m. tonight. A flood advisory continues until 3 p.m. this afternoon. High of 90 this afternoon under partly cloudy skies with a chance of thunderstorms. Southwesterly winds 8 to 15 miles per hour. I'm Omni Broadcasting's meteorologist Jennifer Wojcicki.
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0: Alice Cooper, Under My Wheels on the Classic Rock Station. Let's take a moment and check in with good old Uncle Coop and see what he has in store for us on tonight's edition of Alice's Attic.
1: It's Alice Cooper coming to you on Love Your Pet Day. I will be introducing you to my pet tarantula later this evening. Tune in for an Attic classic from a band produced by the Beatles. And you gotta love the 80s from a band who can't spell. Then, of course, my freaky facts will make your head spin like The Exorcist. And if there's still time left, I'll spin your favorite tunes from Fleetwood Mac, Def Leppard, Ozzy, and of course some Alice Cooper. Grab your cat, dog, ferret, or iguana and come spend Love Your Pet Day with me, Alice Cooper.
0: 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I have White Lion up next, and we'll get to Eddie Money and ZZ Top. 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

I'm Alice Cooper, and I'm back here on K-Rock. 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

0: That's ZZ Top with I Thank You, and I too thank you for listening to K-Rock. 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Well, that's going to do it for me. I'm going to leave you with Stevie Nicks, David Bowie, and the Allman Brothers. 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

Yeah, those spirits, they freak me out a little bit, man. Police on 100.3 K-Rock, the classic rock station, as we cruise on into 3 o'clock here on your finally Friday afternoon. I am Michael Knight on what is turning out to be a very rainy afternoon. Man, we'll get the weather to you here in a little while, but just pretty much anywhere in the listening area, except points to the west over Santa Rosa County, Escambia. Nothing going on there, but everybody else is just under the gun right now. So buckle up and drive safely if you're out and about right now. Maybe just stay in place till some of this stuff can wear off. We'll do a full traffic weather update here in just a little while. Bob Seger, Supertramp, Steve Miller Band all coming up for us this hour. We'll do some traffic and weather together, get a news update, and we'll talk about today in classic rock history. Right now, it's Foreigner here on K-Rock.

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Def Leppard on 100.3 K-Rock, the classic rock station. About 19 minutes after 3 o'clock. Coming up, we'll do some traffic and weather together. Weather gonna get the headline on that one. That's coming up after Billy Idol here on K-Rock.

0: All right. Billy Idol on 100.3 K-Rock, the classic rock station, and at Cradle of Love at 3:23 here on your finally Friday afternoon. Michael Knight with you here, and if you are within the sound of my voice, you are probably getting some raindrops falling on your head. We won't play that song. The western parts of the listening area, so if you get over to Pensacola, they're not getting much rain. Even Santa Rosa County, not much. But then once you get into Okaloosa County, northern portions of the county just been getting hammered for the past couple of hours. All that stuff kind of creeping southward. Walton County, Dufuniac may be flooded now. You've seen radar, right? Just a solid red line all the way from Tallahassee up into Alabama about 2 hours ago. Just crazy amounts of rain. That stuff's drifting slowly south. We'll cover that in a moment. Traffic-wise, I don't have any accidents to report right now. I'm not sure if it's because the internet's down in some spots and I can't get those reports, or if there just are no accidents. Let's hope the latter is the case. I can't really talk about traffic conditions either, although Destin is a bit slow right now, as usually the case in the summertime. Elsewhere, just look for those regular stops in those usual spots and just be careful out there. Lots of advisories in effect as we check weather right now. A heat advisory, flood watch, and high surf advisory. Those three are all in effect until 6 o'clock this evening. Otherwise, through tomorrow, partly cloudy, showers or thunderstorms possible. Highs near 90s and lows in the upper 70s. Rain chances go down just a bit Sunday with sunshine and clouds. High near 88. Right now, 90 degrees outside the K-Rock studios. All right, something cool you can go do Wednesday, caring for turtles as the Gulfarium Care Center partners with Destin Fort Walton Beach. They want to bring awareness to sea turtle conservation. So it's an interactive class where you get the opportunity to talk to, the care center people, behind the scenes look as well. Meet some of the current sea turtle patients and learn how to perform a mock intake of an injured sea turtle. You'll also learn about some other cool things like sea turtle nesting habits, and that's talking directly with the Coastal Resource Coordinator, and of course, how to best take care of our beaches, emerald waters, and the sea turtles that call it home. It is Caring for Turtles at the Gulfarium, Okaloosa Island, next Wednesday from 5 to 6 p.m. Details on our website, krockfwb.com. 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Take a short break. Come on back with Supertramp next here on K-Rock.
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Rolling Those Heads with Judas Priest on 100.3 K-Rock, the classic rock station. About 25 minutes before 4 o'clock. Hope you're staying dry out there because some folks are getting some serious rain. We'll do some traffic and traffic coming up in a minute. Actually, I probably will just switch over to weather because that seems to be the big story right now. We'll also talk about today in classic rock history. It's all coming up right after the Rolling Stones here on K-Rock.

0: That's Rolling Stones and the doo-doo song. It's literally the name of the song. I'm not making it up. 3:38 on your finally Friday afternoon. Michael Knight hanging out with you here. Let's do a little traffic quickly, and then we'll also do some weather, because weather is really the big story now. Got an accident reported, I-10 at mile marker 46. I am not sure what direction this is right now, up in the Holt area. So watch out for that. Now, the weather-wise, Okaloosa County right now getting hammered. Crestview is really getting it handed to them. Walton County looks like starting to ease up for you guys just a little bit. Pensacola and those areas, you have stayed out of the trouble for the last a little while, but there is stuff moving your way. So we do get over in the Pensacola area, so if you're listening to us from over there, well, first of all, thank you. We appreciate that. And, rain's coming your way here in the next hour or so. So do be careful. There's some pretty heavy stuff that's rolling on through, and there may be some accidents out there that I'm not seeing. I can tell you that wherever the rain's falling, which is right along I-10 mostly, you're going to find slow speeds on the roadway, so just buckle up and drive safely out there. Let's talk about today in classic rock history, and unfortunately, there was very little classic rock history for this date. The music industry as a whole did have some notable occasions, though. 1965 in Surrey, England, Ian Whitcomb. He cracked the Billboard Top 40 with an odd-sounding song called You Turn Me On. I searched it. I could not find it online. It's a falsetto-laced tune punctuated by high-pitched, heavy breathing in the chorus. Sounds like something they could record now. The record would top out at number 8 4 weeks later. And in 71, Carole King saw her Tapestry album hit number 1 in the U.S. for the first of 15 consecutive weeks. A Grammy Award-winning disc was listed at number 25 on Rolling Stone's 500 Greatest Albums of All Time in 2020. Believe it or not, it just wasn't a day where a whole lot happened in the classic rock world. So maybe more for us tomorrow. Take a short break. We'll get a news update from Frankie, and then when we come back, we've got Steve Miller Band on the way next for you here on K-Rock.
1: 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A Northwest Florida couple has been indicted on drug-related charges. 37-year-old Andre Perry of Pensacola and 38-year-old Alessandra Basilino of Navarre were indicted in federal court on one count each of possession with intent to distribute methamphetamine and fentanyl. Attention boaters, Meg's Boat Ramp in Shalimar will be closed starting June 19th. Weather permitting, the dredging and sand relocation should only have the ramp closed for a couple of weeks. And it is another double red flag day, which means the Gulf is closed due to dangerous surf and deadly rip current conditions. Remember, violating beach regulations can result in a $500 fine and potential criminal charges. With Omni Broadcasting News, brought to you by McCaskill & Company, I'm Frankie Bennett.
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100.3 K-Rock, the classic rock station. A little Lynyrd Skynyrd there as we cruise on into 4 o'clock here on your finally Friday afternoon. Michael Knight with you here as the rain falls all around us. We'll cover that with some traffic here in a little bit. Got Led Zeppelin, Styx, and The Who all coming up this hour. We'll do some news, too. And coming up at about 4:20, we've got Back Rock, where it's going to give you a chance to win a $10 gift certificate to the Shin Noodle Place. Right now, it's Bon Jovi keeping the classic rock going for us here on 100.3 K-Rock. Shin!

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Classic Zeppelin on 100.3 K-Rock, the classic rock station. At 4:16 on your finally Friday afternoon. Coming up in a little bit, we'll do some traffic and weather. We'll check those two. And it'll be time for Back Rockwards, and you could win a $10 gift certificate to the Shin Noodle Place. That's coming up.

I will never be able to listen to this song again without the mental image of the puppets in the video dancing about. Genesis on 100.3 K-Rock, the classic rock station. I think they and Peter Gabriel kind of had the same idea when they broke up. Then they all went off with these crazy video productions with their songs. And yeah, we were loving it. It is about 4:21 here on your finally Friday afternoon. I'm Michael Knight. Going to do some traffic and weather together real quick. I'm getting some information. And now finally, I-10 and mile marker 46 near Holt reports of an accident there. Mary Esther near Maryland Avenue Northwest in Fort Walton Beach got reports of an accident. Also, State Route 20 about a half mile east of 293, that's the toll road there, and also in Destin, 98 near 293, an accident seems to be slowing things down, and most of that is because of the slick road conditions and the rain that's falling all across the area. Northern parts of the area getting much more rain right now, but it is moving down south, and as for your weather forecast, a heat advisory, flood watch, and high surf advisory in effect until 6 this evening. Otherwise, going to be partly cloudy with showers or thunderstorms possible right on through tomorrow. Highs near 90, lows in the upper 70s. Rain chances do go down a bit Sunday with sunshine and clouds and a high near 88 degrees. We will take a look at the concurrent temperature right now, and we'll see what's going on out there as I click the mouse and check out the National Weather Service site. 76 degrees outside right now here as we get ready to do a little something I like to call Back Rockwards. Going to give you a chance to win a $10 gift certificate at Shin Noodle Place, and all you have to do is correctly identify the title and artist of the song clip I'm about to play for you. So here's how it works. I picked one of our songs out, and I've isolated the part we all know the best. In a biz, we call that the

0: hook, and I'm going to play it for you, but I'm going to play it backwards. In addition, I'm going to read off three verbal clues, and what you do is you add it all up together, and you come up with a title and an artist, and you call me on the studio line at 89K-ROCK. That's 895-7625. When you get it right, you win a $10 gift certificate to the Shin Noodle Place. 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And it's kind of a funny thing because I was like, okay, curry, yeah, what's it, red, yellow curry? Sure. No, I had to actually read up and learn how to pronounce these other curries that they have there. Matsuman and Penang curry. And if you like it, it's good stuff. 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Shin is spelled X-I-A-N. Make it simple, though. We'll give you a $10 gift certificate if you can correctly identify this afternoon's Back Rockwards. I'll read the clues first, and then I will play the song clip for you. All right, so if you are ready, I'm ready too. Here we go. Here are your clues for this afternoon's Back Rockwards. This American rock band got started in Boston in 1976. They emerged from the new wave scene in the late 70s and were at the forefront of merging guitar rock with synth pop. And this track is from the band's self-titled debut album in 1978. All right, listen very carefully now to this afternoon's Back Rockwards. I think you know who it is. It's an American rock band that got started in Boston in 1976. They emerged from the new wave scene in the late 70s and were at the forefront of merging guitar rock with synth pop. And this track from the band's self-titled debut album back in 1978. Again, listen carefully to this afternoon's Back Rockwards. Yeah, to me, the start of that clip, which is actually the end of the hook, is an absolute dead giveaway. Give me a call, 89K-ROCK. That's 850-895-7625. Give me the correct title and artist of this afternoon's Back Rockwards, and we'll make you a winner. Good luck.
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0: I remember seeing them in concert, but it was late in their career. It was 2007. And it was a show in Prescott, Arizona, and they were still just rocking the place, just insane. That's Art and kicking it out on 100.3 K-Rock, the classic rock station. 4:38 on your finally Friday afternoon. We are in the middle of back rockwards, and I do have a winner, so let's just cut to the chase and go to the phone. Hi there, 100.3 K-Rock. Who's this?
1: This is Jeff. How you doing?
0: Doing good, brother. Where are you calling from?
1: I'm calling from the lovely rainy city of Fort Walton Beach, Florida.
0: Yes, sir. More rain's coming on in, so stay safe out there, all right?
1: That's right.
0: All right, brother, so check it out. An American rock band got started in Boston in 76. They were part of the New Wave.
1: I know the band, but I'm not sure of the song. I think it's Boston.
0: It is not Boston. No, this was a New Wave band. What are you driving, a truck or what right now?
1: I'm driving my pickup truck, yeah.
0: What do you own another kind of vehicle?
1: No.
0: Do you have a friend that owns another kind of vehicle?
1: Oh, I have several friends that own a different kind of vehicle.
0: And what kind of vehicles do they own besides a truck?
1: Trucks. SUVs, cars.
0: There you go. Okay, that's the group right there. That is the group. Now,
1: it's going to be cars.
0: All right, now what do you do in your truck? What do the wheels do?
1: Drive.
0: No,
1: cars.
0: Not drive. The wheels on the truck.
1: Wheels, they turn.
0: Or they roll.
1: Let the good times roll.
0: Yes, there
1: the
0: we go.
1: Cars, let the good times roll.
0: Always a winner on this show, brother. Always a winner.
1: And I appreciate the hint.
0: Hey, man, have you had a chance to go by the Shin Noodle place yet?
1: Oh, yeah, I've eaten there a couple times. I ate there about 4 nights ago, as a matter of fact.
0: Well, there you go. You get another chance to go on by there, this time with a $10 gift certificate, all right?
1: Awesome.
0: Well, I'll tell you how to get that gift certificate here in just a couple of moments, but before we go, I need you to do me a favor and play Guest DJ, okay?
1: Guest DJ. Just let the good times roll by the Cars here on K-Rock.

0: 100.3 K-Rock, the classic rock station. That is your back rockward song today, brought to us by Shin Noodle Place. Congratulations to Jeff in Fort Walton Beach picking up that gift certificate, and we'll do that again at 4:20 Monday morning, giving you another chance to win some delicious food from those folks over at Shin Noodle Place. Going to cover traffic, and I'm actually going to do some weather here now, too, because that seems to be taking front and center. But there are some accidents reported out there. I-10, mile marker 46 near Holt. That should be clearing up soon, as well as the Mary Esther at Maryland Avenue Northwest in Fort Walton Beach. State Route 20, though, a half mile east of 293, there's an accident working. Also, 98 near 293 in Destin. And on Okaloosa Island now, reports of one just popping in, 98 at the National Seashore Drive. Roadways are pretty wet in a lot of spaces. The further south you go, the drier things get. Got another pulse of energy coming on across now. This one's coming from the west. Here's the weird thing. The first pulse of energy earlier came from the north. I think that was that front they're talking about. It's going to do the waffle over us. Anyway, not to get too technical now. Now the stuff's coming in from the west. So Pensacola, you're getting it now, but it's moving across. Okaloosa County, you took a round earlier. You're about to get another one now. And looks like that's going to continue right on through most of this evening. So if you are out and about this evening trying to get out there and have a good time, just buckle up and drive safely and just allow some extra time to reach your destination. Going to take a break now, get a news update with Frankie, and then we're going to come back with more classic rock from The Who right around the corner here on K-Rock.
1: With Omni Broadcasting News, brought to you by McCaskill & Company, I'm Frankie Bennett. A Northwest Florida couple has been indicted on drug-related charges. 37-year-old Andre Perry of Pensacola and 38-year-old Alessandra Basilino of Navarre were indicted in federal court on one count each of possession with intent to distribute methamphetamine and fentanyl. Attention boaters, Meg's Boat Ramp in Shalimar will be closed starting June 19th. Weather permitting, the dredging and sand relocation should only have the ramp closed for a couple of weeks. And it is another double red flag day, which means the Gulf is closed due to dangerous surf and deadly rip current conditions. Remember, violating beach regulations can result in a $500 fine and potential criminal charges. With Omni Broadcasting News, brought to you by McCaskill & Company, I'm Frankie Bennett.
2: 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Bobby was an Air Force pilot, and Holly, the love of his life, well, she was a pilot too.
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6: 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In 1976, I enrolled in FSU's College of Law, which ironically was Bobby Bowden's first year. Not only was it the beginning of a long, fruitful law career, but it was a great ride to 14 consecutive top five finishes and two national titles under Bobby Bowden. Therefore, join me this Wednesday morning at 8:30 a.m. on 94.3 FM to talk about the law and maybe FSU football.
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Dude, welcome to 5 o'clock and the All Requests Ride at 5 on 100.3 K-Rock, the classic rock station. Ride at 5 brought to us by Stripes Pub and Grill in Navarre, and they have got happy hour going on until 6 o'clock. Hope you got to get on by there for lunch earlier. They had steak tacos, and those are oh so good. And yes, it is raining. It is just coming down outside here. Don't forget about Solid's Game Room next door. Sounds like Stripes Pub and Grill might be the place to be right now and get in out of this rain. Call me up with the request for the ride at 5. That's 89K-Rock, 895-7625. In the meantime, Bad Company, Fleetwood Mac, Def Leppard all on the way. Some traffic and weather together, news as well, and your request for the ride at 5. Getting it going with the James Gang here on 100.3 K-Rock, the classic rock station.

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Tom Petty by request on the All Request Ride at 5, brought to us by Stripes Pub and Grill in the bar. 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Here's Zeppelin. This is also by request because, well, that's why we call it the All Request Ride at 5. 100.3 K-Rock. You know

Zeppelin by request on the All Request Ride at 5 on 100.3 K-Rock, the classic rock station. As we keep rolling through your rainy Friday, finally Friday afternoon. Yeah, the rain is coming down again. I turn off all the sounds and that is not the fans on the computers. It is coming down. Do a little traffic and weather together here in just a moment. But the Ride at 5 brought to us by Stripes Pub and Grill in the bar. And they got happy hour going on until 6 o'clock, about another 35 minutes or so. And it sounds like the place to be right now and just kind of sit out this rain. They will also have Solid's Game Room. There's a doorway leading right to Solid's Game Room if you want to go over next door and have a little bit of fun at Stripes Pub and Grill. Ride at 5 continues here in just a couple of moments. If there's something you'd like to hear, call me up on the studio line at 89K-ROCK. That's 895-7625. Let's take a look at traffic and weather together right now. And some of these accidents.

0: Have cleared. They will be slow to do so, though, with these weather conditions out there. 98 near 293, still working something. 98 at the National Seashore Drive on Okaloosa Island. And State Route 20, just east of the 293 toll road. I believe all those accidents will be pretty close to clearing up soon. But if not, just watch out for crews out there. The details are sketchy in terms of the traffic. We got rain moving all across Okaloosa Island right now. Okaloosa County, which is different than the island, let me tell you. Walton County getting into the act. Escambia, Santa Rosa, also. It looks like this little westward push of stuff is coming on through. So just slow down and buckle up and drive safely out there. They do have a heat advisory in effect until 6, but I think they may cancel that very soon. Flood watch is in effect until 6. That's looking like it may get extended. High surf advisory also in effect until 6. Otherwise, partly cloudy, showers or thunderstorms possible. Low tonight, upper 70s. Tomorrow, high near 90. Rain chances do go down a bit Sunday with sunshine and clouds and a high near 88. 77 cooler degrees outside with rain falling here at the K-Rock Studios. Take a short break and come on back with Fleetwood Mac as we keep on rolling through your all requests right at 5 here on 100.3 K-Rock.
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The one and only Bob Dylan on the All Request Ride at 5, brought to us by Stripes Pub and Grill in Navarre. Head on over there for happy hour till 6 o'clock and Solid's Game Room next door. When we come back, we'll take another final look at traffic, see what we can see. And I got a story coming up. I titled it, Be Careful with That Dressing, Man. Tell you what that's about. When we get to it, AC/DC now keeps the All Request Ride at 5 going here on 100.3 K-Rock.

0: AC/DC on 100.3 K-Rock, the classic rock station, as we keep on rolling through your all requests right at 5. 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Happy hour still going on over there for about 20 more minutes. And Solid's Game Room right next door. You get a few drinks over at the Pub and Grill. Head to the game room. Have some. They got pinball. Now, I know that may not excite some of you, but I walked in there and I was like, whoa, this is cool. I've got to get on over there and check it out. And you should, too, especially now. It's just a mess out there with the rain falling. Right now, the Fort Walton Beach area really getting the heaviest of the rain and looks like caused a couple of accidents. Now, I'm getting on the Var Parkway. One is located at the intersection of Andorra, which is right there by Stripes Pub and Grill. Another one at State Route 87 at the Navarre Parkway, which is just down the street a short stretch. Do buckle up and drive safely. Slow down just a little bit, friends. Drive to those conditions because they are not good. And looks like this rain is going to continue for at least the next probably hour or so. Moving very slowly and it's very heavy. So just be careful out there. Speaking of being careful, be careful with that dressing, man. Now, along with having to remind the Scots not to drink our cities dry, well, we got to teach them how to travel with ranch dressing. TSA's responded to the viral trend of World Cup fans discovering ranch dressing with some instructions for safe transport. You see, in Europe, ranch dressing is not really a thing at all. So once all those old world foodies got here and tasted it, well, the results were fairly predictable. Basically, unless it's a single-serve packet, ranch has to be transported in checked luggage. Yeah, now I know having a little dip of ranch on that airliner chicken is enticing, but they will not let that happen. One TSA post urged visitors to avoid chugging their ranch dressing in the TSA lines because it can be checked in through their bags. And since it's America, Kraft Foods caught wind of the current ranch craze. They announced they're working on a solution. They say here, Kraft TSA compliant ranch, a travel-friendly way to bring the taste of America home. It involves a kit featuring multiple single-use ranch packets placed into a TSA-approved quart-size clear bag. You know, I bet we could weaponize ranch dressing if we really, really wanted to. Get that final news update with Frankie and come on back with more of the All Request Ride at 5. Stevie Ray Vaughan next here on K-Rock.
1: 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A Northwest Florida couple has been indicted on drug-related charges. 37-year-old Andre Perry of Pensacola and 38-year-old Alessandra Basilino of Navarre were indicted in federal court on one count each of possession with intent to distribute methamphetamine and fentanyl. Attention boaters, Meg's Boat Ramp in Shalimar will be closed starting June 19th. Weather permitting, the dredging and sand relocation should only have the ramp closed for a couple of weeks. And it is another double red flag day, which means the Gulf is closed due to dangerous surf and deadly rip current conditions. Remember, violating beach regulations can result in a $500 fine and potential criminal charges. With Omni Broadcasting News, brought to you by McCaskill & Company, I'm Frankie Bennett.
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Eddie Money on the Y'all Request Ride at 5, brought to us by Stripes Pub and Grill in the bar. 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That does wrap up our All Requests Ride at 5, but we'll do it again at 5 o'clock on Monday afternoon right here on 100.3 K-Rock, the classic rock station.

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Yes, in fact, I think we have seen a little bit of rain over the past couple of days. CCR on 100.3 K-Rock. Michael Knight with you here just about an hour longer. Got Kiss, Clapton, and Elton John all coming up. We'll get a wet weather check with Jennifer coming up. We'll talk about a golf tournament to help the kids in sports. And I'll give you a story about a strange way to honor a pet. Here's Robert Palmer on K-Rock.

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If golf is your thing, I've got a way where you can have some fun and help the kids out too. That's coming up after Rolling Stones here on K-Rock.

0: Rolling Stones wrapping up a nice long stretch of classic rock for us here on 100.3 K-Rock. All right, so if golf is your thing, the All Sports Association Golf Tournament is going to be your place to be. They're going to be doing it July 25th at the Emerald Bay Golf Course. It's going to be a great day on the course and give you a chance to make a lasting impact on youth athletics across the Emerald Coast. Now, this organization is a volunteer-driven organization, and they raise funds for local youth-focused nonprofits with a strong emphasis on sports programs. So they do this tournament, and they do an annual banquet. They also support organizations like the Boys and Girls Club of the Emerald Coast, Special Olympics Florida Okaloosa, Eleanor J. Johnson Youth Center, and the Okaloosa Walton FCA. So you're not just signing up for a round of golf, you're helping the kids out as well. Tournament details right now, as we have them at 8 a.m., they'll do registration, and then there's a shotgun start at 9 a.m. If you go to our website, krockfwb.com, and click on the Events tab, we've got a little deal up there where you can actually click a link to their Facebook page and get more of that registration information. That's going to be a lot of fun. I love golf. Golf just doesn't like me nearly as much. Take a short break and come on back with more classic rock right around the corner here on K-Rock.
1: I'm Omni Broadcasting Meteorologist Jennifer Wojcicki with your updated forecast. A flood watch continues until 6 p.m. tonight. A heat advisory continues until 6 p.m. tonight. A high surf advisory continues until 6 p.m. tonight. A flood advisory continues until 5 p.m. tonight. Partly cloudy skies tonight with a chance for storms. Lows dip down to about 78. Southwest winds 5 to 10 miles per hour. I'm Omni Broadcasting's meteorologist Jennifer Wojcicki.
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0: Queen, keeping it alive on 100.3 K-Rock. Well, I like to honor pets, past pets, and, well, current pets, too. But sometimes I think folks can get a little weird about it. Give you one of those stories when we come back from Led Zeppelin here on K-Rock.
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0: Led Zeppelin rocking us a little bit closer to Alice Cooper. He's coming up here in about 20 minutes on 100.3 K-Rock. I'm not sure if this is what should or not should be, but one pet lover in the UK taking the loss of her pet to a whole new level. When Claire Hobson's beloved puppy, Patch, died recently, the permanent makeup artist decided to honor her pooch in an unusual way. She mixed his ashes into eyeliner ink, and she wears the mixture as semi-permanent eyeliner. That's keeping him close. Now, she rationalized many folks have memoriam tattoos, so she could kind of do the same thing with the eyeliner, just with a little more substance, if you will. The patch-infused eyeliner will last her a few years, and she's got plenty of his ashes left for a reapplication. Man, and I thought stuffing your dead pet was weird. Elton John, he's coming up next after the break here on K-Rock.
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Genesis rocking us as I cruise on out of the studios now and make way for Alice Cooper. He's coming up here in about 10 minutes with Alice's Attic, and he'll take you right on up until midnight. I'm going to be back with you tomorrow at 2 o'clock. We'll get through a warm, humid, and possibly wet Saturday afternoon together. If you're heading out and about tonight, please don't drink and drive. And, of course, be cool and keep it locked right here to 100.3 K-Rock, the classic rock station. 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
1: It's time for This Day in Local History, and on this day in 1992, a Walton County jury found 27-year-old Jonathan Clay Brush guilty of second-degree murder in the death of 24-year-old Daniel Grady McClendon. The case stemmed from a fatal incident at the Beachside 2 condominium in Sandestin the previous year. Testimony showed that Brush and McClendon had spent the evening drinking and later became involved in a heated argument over a woman they had met earlier that evening. According to prosecutors, the confrontation escalated in an outdoor corridor on the 11th floor of the condominium. Witnesses testified that Brush grabbed McClendon and threw him over a 3-foot wall, sending him plunging from the 11th floor to his death. One witness recalled hearing a woman ask, quote, "Did he jump?" and hearing Brush respond, quote, "No, I threw him." An autopsy determined that McClendon died after a major artery was severed during the fall. After a one-day trial, jurors deliberated for only 1 hour before returning a guilty verdict. 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
6: It's time once again to escape to another world where the rock is always just right and your seasoned host is never short on stories to share. 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
7: It's Alice Cooper here to kick off your weekend from Spain. 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And later on, maybe I'll even do some bullfighting. But now let's get straight to the music. No bull.
6: Alice's Attic with Alice Cooper.